A year I'd give up all I own and move to a communist country. If you came with me, of course. And I'd file my nails so they don't hurt you. And lose those pounds.

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Everybody in the house, come on and let me hear you say ho. Everybody in the house, come on and let me hear you say ho, ho, ho. Everybody in the house, come on and let me hear you say ho. Everybody in the house, come on and let me hear you say ho, ho. Everybody in the house, come on and let me hear you say ho. Everybody in the house, come on and let me hear you say ho, ho, ho. In that ass, nonsense in the mix, and you, yeah, been transporting that system, you know what I'm saying? Check it out.

I'm with it, so let me put my big brown people on. I'm coming with the disco, I can flip, so I'ma shoot you in the head. Something for the honeys in the crowd, let me your ear, so I can turn the party out till tomorrow afternoon. Cause when I rest my skill, no one leaves the room. So tell me if you feel the mass skills coming with the fever, fever, fever. You know how that go. First to the 9-7. Yeah. 9-6. And your area. Everybody.

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We got it going on, so let me get my flowing on. It's the blast from the past that you heard of. Me and my boys coming down with murder. And it's gotta be the way, cause everybody wants to make. 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Get your groove on, I'ma take this move and slam. 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So tell me if you feel the Nashville's coming with the fever, fever, fever.

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Oh, oh, oh. 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We're playing with the people on the dance floor. Over and out, over and out, over and out, over and out, over and out. Over and out.

Or make a me, or make a you. Make them do what you want them to. Make them laugh, make them cry, make them lay down.